Come closer. Forget all the others. It's nice to be like this, cheek to cheek, in the old-fashioned way. It's funny, but I have the feeling that we're dancing as our parents used to do.

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Lamar with Weight of the World. Starting off this, the early show here on Radio Tyneside with me, James Turnbull. It is Wednesday, the 16th of September. We are halfway through the week. I'm with you until 8 o'clock this morning. And what is going to be coming up in this morning show? Well, at about 7:15, I've got an early morning question for you to take a try at. At about 7:30, I'll be taking a look at the event guide. Later on, before the end of the show, I'll be seeing who's coming up for the rest of the morning here on the station. And I've got all the best music to come your way as well. And after a track from Marmalade, I'll be taking a look at the weather.

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1: A look at the weather. It's a bit of a mix today. Until the early hours of the afternoon, we've got some sunny intervals, but going into the later part of the afternoon, it's going to be light cloud. And then going into the evening, from about 8 o'clock onwards, there are some light chances of some showers here and there as well. Temperatures today are going to be reaching 18 degrees Celsius by the middle part of the afternoon, about 2 o'clock. And sunset this evening is at 7:22. And that is your weather here on Radio Tyneside.

A number one track back in the 70s, that was Christy with Yellow River here on The Early Show on Radio Tyneside. It's time for an early morning question, so let's get going. On this day in 1947, British driver John Cobb set a world land speed record, but what speed did he average in miles per hour? On this day in 1947, British driver John Cobb set a world land speed record, but what speed did he average in miles per hour? Here is a hint. It was between 350 and 400 miles per hour. But what speed was averaged by British driver John Cobb on this day back in 1947? Well, you'll be finding out after Ed Sheeran and their track Camera.

Ed Sheeran with Camera. It's time for the answer for the question that I gave you just before. The question was, on this day in 1947, British driver John Cobb set a world land speed record. But what speed did he average in miles per hour? The hint I gave you was it was between 350 and 400 miles an hour. And the answer is, drumroll and fanfare please, it was 394 miles per hour. So if you got the answer of 394, well done, you got the answer right. If you didn't, do not worry, because I'll have another question on Monday morning show for you to take a try at. Some fun facts about this land speed record. To achieve this achievement, you have to do two runs, one going one way into the wind and the other one going the other way with the wind. The first run was 385.6 miles an hour and the other one was 403.1 miles per hour, and then the average of 394 was taken from there. But John Cobb was the first person to ever go above 400 miles per hour on a land speed record. Fun facts here on Radio Tyneside.

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Reaching number 3 in the chart in the early 70s, that was The Supremes with Stoned Love here on The Early Show on Radio Tyneside with me, James Turnbull. I need to go and get the event guide ready because that is going to be coming up after a track from Paul Carrack released back in 2021. It is his song.

0: The event guide for this morning's show is taking us to the Gala Theatre over in Durham for Gareth Malone, Sing Along a Gareth at the Movies. For decades, Gareth has inspired choirs in schools, workplaces and communities, and he's become one of Britain's best-loved champions of singing. And now he's bringing his signature infectious energy to the Gala Theatre, and he's getting you all involved in the process. Expect a joyous sing-along to the songs from some of cinema's most beloved moments, including Singing in the Rain, Take My Breath Away, City of Stars, a Bond medley, and many, many more. You don't need any experience, just a love of music, movies, and a willingness to join in. Here's some information about the concert. It is on Friday, the 16th of October, starting at 7:30 p.m, with tickets starting from £27 each. So this sounds like your kind of thing. Get yourself down to the Gala Theatre over in Durham on Friday, the 16th of October, for Gareth Malone, Sing Along a Gareth at the Movies.
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taken from the album 50. That was Rick Astley with Angels on My Side. Here on the early show on Radio Tyneside with me, James Turnbull, going out across the hospitals and communities of Newcastle and Gateshead. And if you are tuning in from the hospitals this morning, I do wish you all the best. Now, something very amusing happened to me at work yesterday. I was teaching my evening swim lessons. For context, I am a swim teacher and I had my Crocs on. However, I didn't put them in sport mode. And what I mean by that is I didn't put the strap down. And as I was demonstrating, kicking my legs to my students, well, my croc fell off. And then to get my balance back, I put my foot down, but I had my socks on. Yes, I wear socks and crocs, but I ended up putting my foot down into a bit of water. So then I had a wet sock, which wasn't really much to enjoy for the rest of my teaching. So whilst you're having a bit of a chuckle at me, have an early morning boogie to Lionel Richie and his track Dancing on the Ceiling.

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1: Lionel Richie with Dancing on the Ceiling. A perfect track for an early morning boogie. Be honest, did you manage to dance on the ceiling? Well, I certainly tried, but couldn't quite get up there. Anyways, would you like to know who's coming up for the rest of the morning here on the station? Well, if you do, do keep listening, because I'll be taking a look at just that after Ike and Tina Turner and their ever iconic track, River Deep and Mountain High.

0: Ike and Tina Turner with their track River Deep and Mountain High. Let's see who's coming up for the rest of the morning here on the station, shall we? Up after me this morning with the breakfast tunes and entertainment, it's Chris Eggert with Good Morning Tyneside from 8 till 10. And in the hot seat for morning call today, it's Tony Sloan, bringing you the daily headlines, the entertainment news, the birthday file, and much more from 10 till 12. And then joining you for that midday meal with the lunchtime tunes and entertainment, it's Debbie Travis Waller with Lunch Break from 12 till 2. And that's the rest of your morning and a little bit of your afternoon here on Radio Tyneside.
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2: 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I promise you it won't happen again.

Released back in the 60s and also a track that I played with a brass band a few weeks ago, that was Roger Miller with King of the Road. That's all from me this morning, so thank you very much for listening to the early show here on Radio Tyneside with me, James Turnbull. Wherever you are listening from this morning, I hope you have an amazing day and an amazing rest of your week as well. And that goes out especially to those in the hospitals, be you staff or patient. And if you are tuning in from the hospital this morning, I do wish you all the best. Don't forget that up after me this morning with the breakfast tunes and entertainment, it's Chris Eggert with Good Morning Tyneside from 8 till 10. And I'll be back next Monday morning at the same time of 7 till 8, the start of your day and most importantly your week, with another rendition of The Early Show featuring an early morning question, a look at the event guide and all the best music to come your way. So what's going to be closing out this morning's show? Well, we've got you Rhythmics and Aretha Franklin with their track Sisters Are Doing It For Themselves, a one which I think is perfectly suitable for an early morning boogie, which I'll be doing as I leave the studio this morning. So do enjoy. Chris Eggert up next. Eurythmics and Aretha Franklin are closing out this morning's show. I'll see you on Monday morning. Goodbye.

Go West Radio Tyneside. It's Wednesday morning. It's the 16th of September. Thank you, James. He's heading off. Enjoy your long weekend. Tomorrow, Aida Baker Raft with the Radio Tyneside early show. Aida, around from 7 o'clock in the morning. Right then, music on the way from Phil Bailey and Phil Collins. We've got Eric Clapton and building up very nicely. This is Louise and Arms Around the World here at Good Morning Tyneside.

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0: Sunshine today, cloud as well, a little bit like we've had for the last couple of days. However, the cloud will start to build up from the west as Wednesday progresses. I will get some light rain moving in by this evening. Should be less windy than it has been. There's going to be temperatures getting up to 17 or 18 degrees Celsius. That's the way Wednesday's weather is looking.

0: How do you fancy hearing some new local music? We have the early riser for you at 20 past eight this morning. Callum Pitt's latest single on the way. I'll give a shout out to our shining stars in the NHS. We'll find out what's going on in the Radio Tyneside event guide, let you know what's happening out and about. I've got some random facts as well to share with you before we get to 9 o'clock this morning.
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19 and a half minutes past 8. Wednesday morning at Radio Tyneside. Time for the third play this week for Callum Pitt and his brand new single. It's called White Lilies on the Water. It's our early riser here at Good Morning Tyneside.

0: That's Callum Pitt. He is the early riser this week here at Radio Tyneside with that single, White Lilies on the Water. Callum's a local singer-songwriter. He is also fully qualified occupational therapist, a group who we often feature in our Shining Stars in the NHS. We'll be doing that shortly here at Good Morning Tyneside. If you'd like to hear Callum's new song again, it'll be back tomorrow morning, right about 20 past 8 with Sean Henderson when he spins our early riser.
1: I don't care.

That is Eric Clapton here at Radio Tyneside, playing your favourite tunes, keeping you entertained wherever you might be across the hospitals in Newcastle and Gateshead, out and about in the local community too. Talking of our local hospitals, let's give a shout out to this morning's shining stars in the NHS, shall we? Let's say good morning to all of the clinical engineers working across Newcastle at Gateshead Hospitals. You are today's shining stars, and I've got this one for you. Fleetwood Mac and Little Lies for all clinical engineers.

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0: Richard Marx with Limitless. Now, the Radio Tyneside Event Guide is telling me to tell you about Catherine Jenkins, who's going to be here in the Northeast next month. Sunday, the 18th of October, is when you can find the biggest selling classical artist of the century, Catherine Jenkins, OBE, on the stage of the Glass House. She's going to be in the big hall in Stage 1 that's just recently been revamped. You'll find Catherine Jenkins there performing on Sunday, the 18th of October. Tickets are priced from just over £38. All the details available from the box office down there at the Glass House. 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

Beyonce, Just For You, here at Radio Tyneside on a Wednesday morning. Gone 23 minutes to 9 o'clock. Still got some random facts to come before we get to the 9 o'clock news. Quick look ahead as to what's happening later on at 6 o'clock tonight. The Elders Council take over Radio Tyneside. The award-winning Older Voices on air between 6 and 7. Non-stop hits from the 1970s in our 70s at 7 tonight. And then Edward Doherty at the Radio Tyneside evening shift. That's Edward keeping you company between 8 and 10 o'clock before Gary Hogg pops in with another hour of great folk music. That's Gary Hogg between 10 and 11 this evening.

0: on a Sunday evening with nothing to look forward to other than another Monday, you're highly advised to tune in to Radio Tyneside, especially at 10 p.m. for Classics from the Terrace, for a two-hour romp through the world of light classics with me, Ian Hornsby, and please be prompt, I don't want to start without you.
1: 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This is Radio Tyneside. I love

It's that time of the morning where we have a look and see what the Radio Tyneside random fact generator has come up with. We've got a few random facts to run by you this morning. Dolphins apparently shed the top layer of their skin every couple of hours. People all over the world are walking 10% faster than they did 10 years ago. Humans and elephants are the only animals with chins. And the last one this morning from our Radio Tyneside random fact generator, Britons eat 97% of the world's baked beans. There you go, random facts about random things just for you here at Good Morning Tyneside.

Second duet of the morning, couple of legends for you there, local legend Sam Fender together with Elton John. That's a track called Talk to You. I've got a couple of tunes to play before we get to our 9 o'clock news this morning. After 9 o'clock, plenty more to come, including Wednesday morning's Tyneside teaser. We'll be testing out your general knowledge from round about 9:15.

Yes, so we've got the Tyneside teaser coming up between 9 and 10 o'clock this morning. Also, some wise words for you after 9:30. I've got the science news, some positive environmental news to report around about 10 to 10 in the Radio Tyneside Breakthrough, and plenty more top tunes for you as well, just like that one from Savage Garden and this one from Paloma Faith to take us up to the news at 9 o'clock today.

Good morning, it's Chris Eggert here at Radio Tyneside. Good to have you alongside me. It's just me and you and top music between now and 10 o'clock today. Olivia Dean there, we've got Alison Moyer on the way. Music from Four Seasons, as well as this from Sam Cooke.

0: taking us way back in time. Sam Cooke, Twisting the Night Away. Right, let's find out what Wednesday's weather's looking like.
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0: Well, I'm just going to take this straight from the script because it seems nice and clear. We're going to see a dry start to the day, sunshine, the odd patch of cloud around as well, dry into the afternoon, but areas of cloud will start to develop from the west. There could be light rain moving in by the early evening. Should be calmer today, and the temperatures up at 18 or 19 degrees Celsius. There you go. That's Wednesday's weather.

0: Jody Maria at Good Morning Tyneside, track called I Got You. Now, along with music from the likes of the Four Seasons, who are queued up and ready to play, I've got the Tyneside teaser coming along. I'm going to be asking you a question, a four-part question. Well, at least I'll be looking for four answers. And it's all about a TV programme, a very popular TV programme from yesteryear. That's our Tyneside teaser. That's on the way. After 9:30, I've got the breakthrough science news coming up. And it's some positive environmental news we've got for you today. We've also got the wise words as well. They're just after 9:30. So plenty for everybody. Guaranteed, as always, here at Good Morning Tyneside.
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Four Seasons, Silver Star here at Good Morning Tyneside, 20 past nine. Almost anyway, let's have a look at our Tyneside teaser today. Can you name the four main characters in the TV programme The Good Life? Four main characters. I'd like their full names, please. First names. Surnames as well. The four main characters in The Good Life. That is this morning's Tyneside teaser, just for a little bit of fun. You've got between now and 9:30 to give up with the answer. Let's continue. Top tune from back in the 80s, Taylor Dane, Tell It to My Heart.

And as Taylor Dane fades into the background, let's run the Tyneside teaser past you again. Can you name the four main characters in The Good Life? Go on. If you answered yes to that, name them. And then see if your names match up with mine. Name the four main characters in The Good Life. The answer coming along just around about 9:30, I think. Two tunes before we get to the answer anyway. The first from Genesis, I Can't Dance.

Okay, so the popular TV series from way back, The Good Life, had four main characters in it. Who were the four main characters? We need the first names and their surnames, please. The four main characters in The Good Life. That is Wednesday morning's Tyneside teaser. Give me the answer after this classic from Tiffany

0: It's Tiffany from back in the late 1980s. I think we're alone now. The Good Life. The TV series The Good Life had four main characters: Tom Good, Barbara Good, Margot and Jerry Ledbetter. Well done if you came up with their full names. Played, of course, by Richard Briers, Felicity Kendall, Penelope Keith and Paul Eddington. But the key answers I was looking for this morning were Tom Good, Barbara Good, Margot Ledbetter and Jerry Ledbetter. Right, all the way, music from Cher, then this morning's Wise Words.
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shares one by one at Radio Tyneside. Wednesday morning, 16th of September, 24 minutes to 10 o'clock. The wise words today from Martin Luther King. We are not makers of history, we are made by history. There you go, this morning's words of wisdom, Martin Luther King. We are not makers of history, we're made by history.

That's Luke Combs at Radio Tyneside, track called Where the Wild Things Are. At 10, just after the news, Tony Sloan takes over here at Radio Tyneside. Debbie Travis-Waller's around with the Radio Tyneside lunch break today, and Emily Franklin pops in after that with the Radio Tyneside afternoon show. So there you go, some programmes to look forward to later on today.

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Another oldie for you on a Wednesday morning at Radio Tyneside Tremolos, and here comes my baby, right beside you. I did promise you some positive environmental news this morning. Well, here you go. More than 60 years after surveys suggested a deep coral reef of Benin was probably dead, scientists have actually found that it's alive. Cameras have revealed healthy-looking coral patches supporting multiple fish species more than 50 metres beneath the surface. The discovery suggests West Africa's coastal waters may contain other overlooked reefs that have yet to be explored. So there you go, this coral reef off the coast of West Africa, thought to be dead for the last 60 years, is actually alive and teeming with life. Some positive environmental news in Wednesday morning's Breakthrough here at Radio Tyneside.

Classic Dexys for you here at Radio Tyneside. They've got a brand new album out. Well worth a listen. It sounds good. You can find it wherever you prefer to get your music from. Right, talking of music, time for Wednesday morning's Bistro Beats. I'm playing this one especially for folk in the staff bistros at the Royal Victoria Infirmary. But we can all enjoy it too. It's my-

Sophie Ellis Bextor providing the Beast of Beats for Wednesday morning. That's it for me for this week. Tomorrow, Sean Henderson's going to be in from 8 o'clock in the morning. He will have Callum Pitt's brand new single in the early riser slot at 20 past 8 for you. Next up, you've got the one and only Tony Sloan here with Morning Call for the next couple of hours. After that, Debbie's going to be around. And then on the Radio Tyneside Afternoon Show today, you've got Emily Franklin from 2 o'clock. I'll play out with Tintin Out. Take care. Ta-ra.

Beach Boys with Darling. Hello, it's Tony Sloan with you here on Radio Times. So I hope you're doing well today. And thank you, Chris, for another great Good Morning Tyneside. This is Morning Call through until midday. Tell you what's heading your way very soon. I was

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1: Well, today is cloudy with mostly dry and bright or sunny spells. So, bit of a mix, I guess, there, hedging the bets. Moderate westerly breeze, maximum temperatures 18 degrees, and the outlook for the rest of the week is changeable, with nearer normal temperatures than lately. Showers or longer spells of rain passing through, mixed with brighter, drier spells, but occasionally with strong winds. So, yeah, better brace up there, I think, just in case it gets very windy.
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1: Well, you can certainly tell that the schools are back, can't you? Because the road conditions have changed quite considerably. But looking at the Metro, Regent Centre station is still closing early evening it starts tonight. And then it goes through until tomorrow night. But that is the pattern from 9 o'clock until the next morning, I should say. And that's the pattern until the end of October. It's basically to continue the renovation work that they're doing at the station. No trains will stop whilst it's closed, but during the time it is closed, you can use replacement bus service 901. And if you want to know more about all of the traffic and travel on public transport, you can go to travelnortheast.uk. How many more times can I say travel? Well, you'll find out.

0: That's Overtones and Higher. Just before that, it was Learning to Let Go from the Doobie Brothers here on Radio Tyneside, playing the best music. Well, coming up on this here show, it's the normal features. If you're a regular listening to Morning Call, whether it's with Dave or Jeff or with me recently, then you'll know that coming very soon, I'll be bringing you a look at the front pages of today's newspapers. Then we'll see what's coming soon to the Theatre Royal in the event guide, who's celebrating their big birthday today in the birthday file. And after the news at 11, no interruption from me. We'll have three great songs. That's in the Morning Call Coffee Break. I'll be setting the Witch of Three. That is one question, three possible answers, which is the right one. And in our Morning Call report a little later, we'll be looking at how parents are coping or can cope with their children leaving home. And I'll be joined by Mylene Klass. Looking forward to that. So that's all to come right here on this year's station. I hope you can keep on listening.
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Fab Four, that's the Beatles on Radio Tyneside, and I saw her standing there. Time to take a look at the front pages of this morning's papers. And teenagers in Britain are being offered money and weapons by Russia to make explosives and poisons in an escalation of a so-called grey war. That's according to the I paper this morning. In the Metro, Small Boat Scramble, a video game launched by Reform UK, has been accused of being dehumanising. And the introduction of in-cot cameras for neonatal units is one of the key recommendations from an inquiry that found the deaths of some babies in the hospital where Lucy Letby worked could have been avoided. That's reported in both the Daily Express and the Mirror. On the front page of The Guardian is the NHS is sweeping changes following a devastating report into the circumstances surrounding Lucy Letby's killings. There's also a photo of the Welsh actor Matthew Rhys winning a history-making two Best Actor Emmy Awards in two different categories in the early hours of a Tuesday morning here in the UK. I watched some of it, but I got very, very late. So, yeah, if you watched, I hope you enjoyed it. Continuing with the newspapers, mayors will be given the powers to control water companies under plans by Andy Burnham, writes the Daily Telegraph. And former England international footballer Raheem Sterling features on the front page of The Sun and the Daily Star after he pleaded guilty to dangerous driving. That's us up to date with the newspapers. And coming soon, I'll be opening the event guide. But let's get back to the best music. This is one of my favourites. It's Madonna on Radio Tyneside and Papa Don't Preach.

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0: Pato Banton, Baby Come Back. Before that, it was Madonna and Papa Don't Preach here on Radio Tyneside, playing the best music. I hope you're enjoying the tunes, and I hope you're feeling great today, particularly if you're in hospital. Fingers crossed for a very speedy recovery. Right, it's time now to bring you something that's coming soon to the Theatre Royal. Yes, it's the Radio Tyneside Event Guide. Well, Mrs. Doubtfire, the West End's hit comedy musical based on the beloved film that starred Robin Williams, is heading to Newcastle. Out-of-work actor Daniel will do anything for his kids. After losing custody in a messy divorce, he creates the alter ego of Scottish nanny Mrs. Doubtfire in a desperate attempt to stay in their lives. As his new character takes on a life of its own, Mrs. Doubtfire teaches Daniel more than he bargained for about how to be a father. And it features all the hilarious moments that you love from the movie, plus fabulous new songs and dazzling dance numbers. So that is Mrs. Doubtfire at the Theatre Royal, Grey Street in Newcastle-upon-Tyne. It's Wednesday the 23rd of September through until Sunday the 11th of October, 7 o'clock in the evening, and there's also matinees at 2 p.m. on Thursday, Friday and Sunday. The tickets are priced from £24, but if you haven't already got your ticket, I suggest you go and get it, because I think that's going to be such a popular one. Unfortunately, I'm away for a little bit when that's on, so I'll probably miss it, but I would love to have seen it because I love the film. And that's the Radio Tyneside Event Guide. And if you want to feature something,
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that. Huey Lewis and the News and the Power of Love, as used in the film Back to the Future. Oh, fantastic film. I love that. All good stuff here on Radio Tyneside. Well, coming very soon, I will be bringing you the birthday file, but let's go back, way back when, with the Backstreet Boys. Okay, thanks, lads.

from 1999. That is the Backstreet Boys and I Want It That Way. Well, if it's your birthday today, it being the 16th of September, you might want it this way, celebrating your big day. And if you are, happy birthday from me, by the way, and all your friends at Radio Tyneside, you celebrate with 78 today. Julia Donaldson, the children's writer, best known for the Gruffalo series of children's books, with this year's Gruffalo Granny being her last, she says. Well, she was born in 1948 in Hampstead in London. And 76 today is Lloyd Grossman, the television presenter. Sorry, that's a very bad impression of Lloyd. But he did have that sort of droll, didn't he, when he presented MasterChef from 1990 to 2000. A completely different show to what we have now. And we've currently got the final week of the celebrity MasterChef, aren't we, if you're watching that. Well, yes, he was born in 1950. A 71 today is Janet Ellis, the television presenter. Oh, do you remember Blue Peter? Here's one I've made earlier. Well, she made Sophie Ellis-Bextor because Janet is her mum. Yeah. I remember sort of the Blue Peter makes and everything. That was so much fun, wasn't it? It was all done live as well at the time. Well, she was born in 1955 in Chatham in Kent. 69 today is the Irish footballer David McCreary. He played for New-

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1: What a Wonderful World with Eva Cassidy. She was born in Katisi in Georgia and was raised in Belfast in London in 1984. So, yes. So, to celebrate her birthday and your birthday, do you know how many bicycles there are in Beijing? I bet you can't guess.

0: Happy 42nd birthday to Katie Melua. There are 9 million bicycles in Beijing. Yeah, there you go. It's Tony with you on Radio Tyneside. We've still got loads more time. I'm with you through until midday before we hand the airwaves over to Debbie. But let me just tell you what's coming in the second hour of the show, if you don't mind. We've got our morning call coffee break. That is when there are three songs, no interruption from me, right after the news. And it's a chance for me and you to enjoy our favourite brew. So maybe whilst the news is on, if you don't want to hear what's going on in the world, pop the kettle on, get your drink ready, maybe a snack, and we can enjoy those three songs together. Then I'll be setting the Witch of Three. That is one question, three possible answers. And you know, which is the right one. And in our morning call report, I'll be talking to Miley in class. I'm really looking forward to this. It's about how parents cope with children leaving home. I mean, it may well be, you know, leaving for university, which I think is probably a biggie. But then after university, they go on and they set up their own life, you know. So finding out more about that in the second hour of the show here on Radio Tyneside.
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1: How's the

Elton John taking us back to 1972. It's also the title of his, I guess, fantasy-based autobiography. I don't know if you watched that film. I thought it was great. Taron Egerton, who played the older, well, I guess from teenage to adulthood, Elton, I thought he did a great job. Did he win an Oscar for that? I'm not sure. Well, if he didn't, he should have done. Anywho, that is a great song, and I hope you're enjoying listening to a great station. It's Tony with you through until midday. Still to come, right after the latest news, it is the Morning Call Coffee Break. So if you want to join me by having your favourite brew and maybe a snack, you and me together, go on, pop the kettle on in a few minutes, and we can do that together. And as I did say before, I'll be setting that one question, the which of three, and three possible answers. Which is the right one? Well, I think you might be able to work it out, or will you? And I'm really looking forward to catching up with Mylene Klass a little bit later on in the show, and I hope you're looking forward to it too. I believe she's a very lovely person. I've spoken to her briefly, and yes, she does seem very nice. So that's all to come, and taking us up to the latest world news, this is Jeff Lynne's ELO and All My...

on midweek morning call coffee break. Hope you enjoyed those three. More importantly, did you join me by having your favourite brew? Well, if you did, I hope you enjoyed it. I had a cup of tea today. I know normally I have coffee with it being the coffee break, but I just thought, no, I had a cup of tea and I had another couple of ginger biscuits. I do like ginger biscuits, dunking it. But sometimes when you dunk them in the tea, they leave a residue along the side. So you've got to make sure you rinse it out as soon as you've finished. Otherwise, that'll stay, you know? This is real life problems. You know what I mean? Well, I hope you enjoyed whatever you had. If you did, whilst we listen to In These Crazy Times from John Lodge, followed by My Heart Will Go On. That was the song from the film Titanic, Celine Dion, and Who Am I from Will Young. Well, I am Tony Sloan with you through until midday. And coming soon, I'll be setting you the Witch of Three question. But first, I think we need to make sure we're staying alive.

0: The Bee Gees, Staying Alive, here on Radio Tyneside. That one from 1977, from the film Saturday Night Fever. Do you remember that one? And then there was actually a sequel with John Travolta called Staying Alive. There we go. It is Radio Tyneside. Coming soon, I'll be chatting to Mylene Klass. But first, let me set the Witcher 3 question for this Wednesday. It's one question. There are three possible answers. Which is the right one? So, here we go. When was the first Harry Potter book published? And have you read it? Or did you read it at the time? When was the first Harry Potter book published? Was it 1997, 1999, or 2001? So, when was the first Harry Potter book published? 1997, 1999, or 2001? I'll recap that and give the answer around about 10 to midday today. So, Mylene's coming very soon, right here.
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0: Alan Beatty, Let Me Fall, playing now. Thanks for the applause there. This is Radio Tyneside playing the best music, and it's time now for our Wednesday morning call feature. Well, new research by Costa reveals money, cooking, work and DIY are among the everyday reasons children turn to mum and dad after leaving home. Well, Mylene Klass, her eldest daughter, started university last year, so the calls and text may well be a familiar thing. And Mylene joins me this morning. Hi, Mylene. Great to talk to you. How are you today?
1: Morning. Very well. Yeah, I recognise that whole list. I've been messaged about every single thing and then some.
0: I can imagine. Could you just talk us through the research?
1: Well, Costa Coffee actually did a survey of parents who have their children who are leaving home either to go to uni or to go to work or apprenticeships or travel. But ultimately, those flying the nest, what that effect might be like. And they found that 84% of parents say that their children have taught them new ways to stay in contact because, you know, ultimately, we didn't grow up in that sort of technological landscape that they have. And so they have just a different way of communicating. Like my daughter, she's nocturnal. I don't usually hear from her until, I don't know, way in the afternoon until very late at night, and I'm back in bed by then. So it is a new way of communicating, and we've got our voice notes and we send each other videos and TikToks and all sorts. But ultimately, it's just about finding that new rhythm. Interestingly, the same amount of parents, well, 50% just under, said that nothing beats in-person FaceTime. So, you know, meeting for a coffee once a month, for example, which, you know, goes without saying, but you don't want to, it's a hard one. You don't want to overburden with your child with, you know, questions, nor do you want them to feel isolated, like you've sort of just dropped out of their life. So where is the balance? And that's what you're trying to do, strike that balance. You've got NCT groups when you've got a baby. You've got the school WhatsApp group, which pings day and night when you've got school age children. And then you have adults and they're still your children, but the community sort of just drops off. And, you know, who do you speak to? Who feels the same way you do? It's your first time living as well. So they're off forging a path and you're sort of there missing them. And it's a massive deal. You know, the little one that you had has gone all the way up to adulthood and they've gone. They're off, you know, doing their thing. You did your job well. Well done, you. But the impact on you as well is it's pretty mighty.
0: Yeah, absolutely. I never went to university myself, Mylene, but I had plenty of friends who did. And they sort of found that independence. And I think they, when they came back, they didn't stay for long. They wanted to carve their own path. And it must be, quite well, for some parents, quite daunting, but also a very proud moment to think, as you just said, look, we've brought them up well, and this is how they're doing now, and now they're finding their own feet. So it must be feeling a good feeling.
1: Yeah, it's a conflicting one because, yeah, you're super happy, you're super proud, you did your job well, but you miss them. You want to know that they're okay. That's just an ingrained, inbuilt reaction, but you don't want to keep going, are you okay? Hi, only me again. Just checking in. What did you have for breakfast? You know, where are you going tonight? I saw you got in at 3 a.m. How did you get home? Who were you with? You know, you just got to just like back off, but it just doesn't come naturally because you want to lean in as well and go, look, I am here. I haven't just left you to it. I don't want you to feel that I've just left you and isolated you. And so look, do what I do, go down to the halls of residence, bring 12 calendars, some pizza, some vodka, and go, hi, I'm Ava's mum, I've come to clean out your fridge.
0: My work here is done.
1: That's what I did. And then they all then conversely, they all showed up at my house 2 days before Christmas because Ava was like, my dad's a really good cook. And so we had a massive Christmas dinner with all her friends, which again was really nice because she felt comfortable enough to bring them all home and they got to come and just see her mum, who, you know, had just dropped off the advent calendars. And it was just so cute. You find a new way of doing it. But like I said, it would be really nice to just get tips and tricks as well from the community that just doesn't really exist, you know, unless you go delving and looking for it.
0: I mean, from your experience, is there any tips that you could give to parents who are just about going through that, the same thing you did maybe last year when he's waving goodbye?
1: Look, ultimately, they want you to be their parent. You are not their best friend. And I hear that so much. And, you know, I probably get shot down for it, but you're not their mates. you know, your mate is the person you can talk to about relationships and about your finances or your work or your boss, or I don't know, whatever. But if you burden your child with it, they're not in a position to do anything about it. So you end up just giving them another problem or another worry. But, you know, your own friends can give you the advice that you, you know, can actually act on. You know, you only get one mum, one dad, one parent, one carer. And, you know, for the father figure, mother figure in your life, you know, you lean into that. You know, you can put together, I put together an emergency box, like a hamper for Ava. And I put in everything that I thought she might need, from BlueTac and batteries and a first aid kit, all the way through to photos of her family. And I put all of these like little vouchers that she might need, like emergency food voucher, and I just put all this stuff together and I put it in this basket, and she's like, oh, I can't carry anymore, it's not, I don't need it. And then that was it. 1 week in, she's like, everybody's used all the plasters from walking home from the club, someone tried to chop up a cucumber, they've used the plasters. And it's just really nice, because it was just, you know, it was like her emergency box that the whole family had put together for her, and it just showed that we know her and the thought was there. But also something that my daughter's headmaster said really struck me when she graduated, he gifted every child in the school a doorstop, which might have seemed quite random at the time, but the messaging was, use this doorstop to prop your door open. You know, you're in your halls of residence, don't lock yourself away, it might be intimidating, you don't know anybody, the course is scary, the place is scary, you know, you've got those big feelings, it's such a new experience. But if you shut that door, then you shut out all the potential that could, you know, be coming in.
0: Yeah.
1: Keep your door open, wedge that door open, and, you know, as people pass you in your halls, say hello. Say, you know,
0: that's it. You don't want to be isolated, like you say. So that's a brilliant idea, actually. A doorstop.
1: Really,
0: yeah.
1: Lovely. It was just another opportunity for me to sit there in the graduation hall crying.
0: Oh, Mylin, thank you so much for taking the time to talk to me on Radio Tyneside today.
1: Oh,
0: and all the best to you and Ava. Hope she does well.
1: And to all the parents out there going through this, it's a really, really big deal. And, you know, don't underestimate it when people go, it's just one of those things. It's not. It's massive. You carried that baby home in the car seat and then you walked out of their halls without them. And that really hits home. So I see you, you know, well done you. Pat on the back to you as well, parents and carers.
0: Yeah, absolutely. Thanks again, Mylin. Enjoy the rest of your day.
1: Thank you. Thank you, Tony.
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Careless Whisper, George Michael. Before that, Na Na Hey Hey. That was Bananarama here on Radio Tyneside, playing the best music. Well, thanks again to Mylene for joining me this morning. I hope you enjoyed that. It was a joy to speak to her. She was lovely. And yeah, and obviously she had all the knowledge of her daughter Ava going off to university. So it may well be that you've faced that as a parent or about to face that. And I know it's fresh as week here in Newcastle. But yeah, so, you know, it's independence, I guess, but keeping in touch, you know, agree up front, I guess. Well, here on Radio Tyneside, it's time for me to recap the Which of Three question, which is one question, three possible answers, which is the right one. So, when was the first Harry Potter book published? When was the first Harry Potter book published? 1997, 1999, or 2001? You haven't got too long to wait until I give you the answer. And soon I will be telling you what today's special day is and something that happened on this day, the 16th of September, in a year gone by. It's all right here.

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1: Annie Lennox. And No More I Love Yous. I know, I like the little laugh at the end there. Tony on Radio Tyneside. It is the 16th of September, and today is National Fitness Day. Yes. Created to motivate people from around the world to get fit, thousands of gyms, leisure centres, parks and clubs will open their doors to the public for free activity sessions today, so do check if yours is one of them. A lot of workplaces and schools also going to be getting in on the action. Here at Radio Tyneside, we're determined to keep fit. Exercise is more important than a lot of people give credit for. Not only is it imperative in terms of your physical health, but also plays a big role in when it comes to our mental health as well. Exercise has been seen to lower feelings of stress, anxiety and depression, as well as improving our mood. So happy National Fitness Day. And also on this day in 1847, the Shakespeare Birthplace Trust bought the house where William Shakespeare was born in Stratford-on-Avon, preserving it as a national memorial to the bard. Great stuff. Right, back to the best music. This is Howard Jones and I'd like to get to know you well.

Howard Jones, nice to get to know you well. Well, I'd like to think we do. We know each other now, don't we? In fact, I know you so much, I'm going to give you the answer to the Witcher 3 question. I'm good to you like that.

0: When was the first Harry Potter book published? Was it 1997, 1999, or 2001? Well, Harry Potter and the Philosopher's Stone was first published on June the 26th, 1997. There you go. Got that right? Well done. If you didn't, don't worry. Jeff's got another Witch of Three for you tomorrow.
1: 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We'll call the show What a Week That Was, and it's brought to you with the kind help of Robinson's Florists on the West Road in Newcastle. 3 o'clock on Sunday with me, Gary Hogg. 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

Christie. I'm going to make you mine. Well, that is it from me for today on Radio Times. I hope you've enjoyed the last couple of hours. It's been a pleasure being with you. And that's it from me for Morning Call for now. I'm off for a couple of weeks, and when I come back, I'll be doing Friday lunch break. So, yes, I'm looking forward to that, kicking off your weekend. For me, Tony Sloan, do take care of yourself and each other. Jeff is back tomorrow, and we do have Debbie with your lunch break after the latest news. I'll leave you with Eternal, and I am blessed. Till the next time. Ta-ra!

And that was Hello by Adele. And a big hello from me, Debbie Travis-Waller, who's your host for the next 2 hours, as we go to this lunchtime on Wednesday, the 16th of September. I've got some great tunes coming up for you today. And first of all, I'm going to play you Someone Should Tell Her by The Mavericks, then Voulez-Vous by ABBA. Enjoy these.

Well, that was some great songs there, kicking off our lunchtime together. So I have got Great North Run fever, and I just want to say a big well done to my colleagues at Radio Tyneside who provided some fantastic coverage over the weekend. I hope you were listening in. I was. It was great. It was really good. And I have now decided that I'm going to do it next year. I'm not a runner, but I've signed up. I signed up in the pub, celebrating with a few friends who ran it. I was a few Guinness in, and I thought, do you know what? I want to be a part of this. So over the next year, I'll be giving you updates on my journey. So stick with me. And if you do see me running, please don't take the mick. I'm not a runner, but I'm giving it a go. And if anyone else has got Great North Run fever, maybe we can train together. So next up, we've got Love Under Pressure by James Blunt.

And the time now is 25 past 12 on Wednesday the 16th of September, and you're with me, Debbie Travis-Waller. For the next couple of hours, we're going to play some music, we're going to have a little bit of a chat, we're going to get to know each other. So I've got a few great songs for you. I've just played you Amy Macdonald, Don't Tell Me It's Over, and before that was Night Shift by the Commodores, and now we're going straight into the 60s with the Supremes and You Keep Me Hanging On.

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0: And that was Beauty and the Beast by Celine Dion and Peebo Bryson, which was the first film I saw at the cinema when I was about 4 years old. Absolutely loved that film, Beauty and the Beast. A great cartoon, one of Disney's finest in my opinion. So this week there's a lot going on in the Northeast. It's a Heritage Week, so there's loads of free heritage events happening, including free heritage tours of the Tyne Theatre and Opera House. There's a Heritage Park today at 2 p.m. in Leasers, if you can get down quick enough. And also Psychopath is back, which is the scary immersive horror experience in Burnetfield. So get yourselves there. It's scary, it's fun, it's something that everyone should experience, I think. So next up we're going to play Shangalang by the Bay City Rollers. Enjoy this one.
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1: And the time now is 10 to 1, and it's Debbie's dedications time, so I'm going to play I Owe You Nothing by Bross for my sister Anne-Marie, whose birthday is today. So a big happy birthday, sis, and I hope this one takes you back.

Hello again, and you're back with me, Debbie Travis-Waller, for our second hour together today on this Wednesday lunchtime. So I hope everyone's had a nice dinner or lunch. I like to say dinner. It's breakfast, dinner and tea. Let's be honest, we're from the Northeast. Let's keep it real. So I played you I Don't Want to Talk About It by Everything But the Girl and then Wasted Light by Ronan Keating. And next up, we've got Tracks of My Tears by Smokey Robinson and The Miracles.

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1: And the time now is 20 past one. And I've just played you Love Is All Around by Wet Wet Wet and Everybody Wants to Rule the World by Robbie Williams and Trevor Horn. Now, next week is Freshers Week, and in case you weren't aware, Radio Tyneside actually broadcasts from Newcastle University Student Union, and I work here as well. I'm the events manager, so I put on loads of events for students, loads of events for the general public. We run a whole diary. Have a look. We've got loads of gigs on, including tonight we have Good Kig live in the venue, which are a great band. Next up, though, I'm going to play you Top of the World by Carpenters, followed by My Hero by Westlife.

0: Here's Alex, turning at a junction. Alex cooks a mean Jalfrezi. And here's Sue, waiting to cross the road off to get a takeaway.
1: Mm-hmm.
0: Sue's a curry fan, but she can't cook for toffee. 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
1: Thanks.
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And that was the fantastic Tina Turner with Private Dancer. And next up, I'm going to play you another great female voice, and this is Beth Rowley with I Shall Be Released.

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1: Now, as we head towards the weekend, there is a really cool event that's happening at Salt Market Social in North Tyneside. It's in North Shields. And it is school anthems. It's primary school anthems, brunch party. It's a drag disco, 2 till 4 in the afternoon. And they're going to be playing all your favourite school anthems. So if you want something a little bit different to do this Saturday, the 19th of September, I'd really recommend checking it out. It's a fantastic venue for Salt Market Social, independently run, and they put on some really, really good events. But get yourself down for the drag disco, school anthems with drag queens. And next up, we're going to play a little bit of Ricky Nelson.

Were you around in the 60s and the 70s? Well, why not relive your memories with me every Saturday at 4 for 2 hours of glorious nostalgia? I'll play songs from each year of these fabulous decades, nearly all from This Week in History, including three from a chart top five. A featured album, same title, different song, a turntable hit, and both sides of a classic 45. So join me, Jeff Lyle, Saturday at 4 for Backtrack as we go back to the 60s and the 70s.

And the time now is just after 2:45, so your time with me today is almost up. I hope you've enjoyed the music. I hope you've enjoyed the little bit of chatter in between the songs. And we've had some great tracks there. We've just had Broken Stones by the amazing Paul Weller, who I saw live this summer. Great, great live artist. And You See the Trouble with Me by Barry White. So next up, let's get a bit of Gabrielle Aplin on with Strange.

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0: And I-

So that was Hold Me by Fleetwood Mac, followed by I'm Gonna Make You Love Me by Diana Ross and the Supremes. And your time with me is now over, so as we head towards 2 p.m, I'm gonna leave you with Spaceman by Sam Ryder, and I'll be back tomorrow, same time, 12 till 2. See you then.

very good afternoon wherever you are in the northeast today. It's Emily Franklin and you're listening to Radio Tyneside. I'm here with you as usual from 2 till 4pm. We're going to have some great music on the way and I'll be nattering in here and there, especially talking about the weekend, the excitement of the Great North Run. I'm still not come down from it. Anyway, this is Texas,

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1: I'm here with your weather forecast for Wednesday the 16th of September. Today we're going to have sunny intervals and a gentle breeze with highs of up to 18 and lows of 12. We'll be staying dry this afternoon with areas of clouds starting to develop from the west. A very calm day by the looks of it. Thursday will be a breezy day with variable cloud, sunny spells and some showers pushing in from the west at times. And on Friday we can see a dry and sunny start, but it will turn cloudier in the afternoon with some patchy rain developing by the evening. Same breezy on Saturday with sunny spells and the odd shower drifting in from the west in places.

That's some real 2011 nostalgia there. That was Pixie Lott with All About Tonight. And I don't think I've heard that song since my primary school year six disco, which I really apologize if that makes you feel old to anyone listening. I feel like that time was all like Pixie Lott, the Saturdays, Sugar Babes, those kind of girl bands who they had so much like swagger and I don't know, they were cool. I remember being a little girl and being like, damn, these girls are so cool. And I feel like we just don't get that anymore in music. Especially like bands and stuff. Girl bands, boy bands, it's kind of died out, hasn't it? Anyway, this is the Thompson Twins with Hold Me Now.

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A huge congratulations to anyone who took on the 13.1 miles that is the Great North Run over the weekend. I tell you, that heat wasn't easy, and I wasn't even running it. Me and Sean from Radio Tyneside were down at the start line, and we got talking to some people, including the Prime Minister, which was not on my bucket list for 2026, but it was so exciting. We even spoke to Dan Byrne, who, bless him, I bet he had a sore hand after high-fiving everyone on Sunday. It was lovely, honestly, like... I saw Helen Skelton, we spoke to her, which is crazy for me because I grew up watching her on Blue Peter. We spoke to some of the traitors, Ben Shepherd from ITV, Joe Wicks. I had a funny conversation with Joe Wicks because I did the Great North Run last year and so did he. I ran past him, I saw him drinking a beer from one of the locals, you know, people hand things out when you're running. And I asked him, you know, we'd be doing the same this year, and he was like, oh, you know, maybe. Everyone was so lovely though, and I was just so excited to be there. You know, amongst the excitement of the start and the crowds, and, you know, seeing what really goes into putting it all together was so incredible, honestly. I think I'm inspired to do it next year, and I did say that would it be good for the radio if I take a little microphone around with me while I'm running and interview people as I go around? That could be a shout. maybe next year I'll be doing that. Hopefully it's not just me going like, so how are you finding it today? I'll have to definitely work on my pace since I was really struggling with that 5K the other day. But I think that would be so fun. And if Andy Burnham's doing it again next year, I'd definitely try to outrun him because, my God, he got a good time. You know, he's Prime Minister, but he must have been bloody training well because I think he got sub 2 hours, which I'm very impressed with for someone who's got such a demanding job. Anyway... incredible weekend, and once again, congratulations to anyone who's done it. It's all for the best causes.

0: running away with me from the temptations there. Now we're going to take a look over at the event guide now, and this is a bit of a spooky one for closer to Halloween. We've got The Haunted Shadows, The Gothic Tales of Edith Nesbit. She's an expert at chilling the spine and curdling the blood, and she relates three of her best Gothic tales whilst recalling on her childhood terrors in this entertaining one-woman show. It's on Monday the 26th of October. It's from £17. Doors open at 7 for a 7:30 start, and you can find it at the Gosforth Civic Theatre. Now that sounds like a great way to spend a bit of spooky half-term time. It's advised that anyone under 12 maybe shouldn't go, but either way, if you've got teenagers, sounds like a great time for half-term.
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That song always finds its way onto my running playlist. That's Don't Stop Me Now from Queen. Up next, we've got Elton John and Leanne Rimes with Written in the Stars.

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Boys Don't Cry from The Cure there. Now, I can't believe we're already halfway through September. Where is the time going? The days are getting shorter, which I really don't like, because before you know it, it's going to be dark at like 4 p.m. And I hate that. I hate that. I'm so unproductive during winter. I need to get my little... I call it a depression light, but it's not officially called that. It just is supposed to replicate what the sun does to you. In the lighter months of the year, I think I'm going to have to start taking that to work with me, just to, you know, uplift the mood in the office. I'd say it's getting colder, but it's not. It's really not. I think it's supposed to be like 22 a few days next week, which is quite nice, to be honest. You don't even need a jacket in that weather. And I'm going on holiday next week, so my summer's not even over yet. But I tell you, when October's round, I'm sure we'll be getting our jackets back out again. This is Sultans of Swing from Dire Straits.

Everything is Beautiful from Rae Stevens. Now, you're listening to Radio Tyneside, and I'm Emily Franklin. Just over halfway through my weekly show today, so you've got an hour left with me, some great music, and I'll be telling you some of the best events to go to this week in and around the Northeast. This is Michael Jackson with Earth Song.

Every Beat of My Heart from Rod Stewart there. Now, it's that time again where I talk about what is today's International or National Day. And there's a few fun ones today. So it's actually National Guacamole Day, a food holiday celebrating the popular avocado-based dip. It's also National Play-Doh Day. I don't know if, like, this is the day that it was made or it's just, like, oh, let's appreciate Play-Doh. Like, children love it so much. I mean, I used to eat it when I was a child. That's how much I loved it. You know, that salty Play-Doh texture that all three-year-olds love eating. It's also National Fitness Day, which is promoted across the UK by UK Active to encourage physical activity and healthy lifestyles. And I thought, you know what, this is a great opportunity for me to talk about what I do in my spare time. So I do rock climbing / bouldering. And honestly, like, before I started climbing, which I've been climbing for about 2 years now, I was really unhealthy. Like, I was in that kind of, like, university, probably drinking too much, not eating food that was good for me. And then I went to climbing of a total whim. I was like, you know what, I need a hobby, I need to try something new. And I loved it, and it really allowed me to, like, pour something into my life which was just so much better for my mental health and my general physical activity, and I'm so much stronger than I've ever been in my life now. So honestly, like, I'd recommend it to anyone who's maybe thinking of starting a new hobby or a new sport. Give climbing, or probably indoor bouldering, a go, you know, for your first go. Don't be going straight outside, that's very dangerous. I'm not promoting that, but physical exercise is so important for your mental health, and I can't, you know, promote that enough, how much it has done for my mental health. It's literally changed my life, and it opened up a great community of meeting people. Me and my partner climb together, which is so much fun. So honestly, if you're looking for something to do, especially because it's National Physical Activity Day, have a look at your local bouldering gym. I mean, in the northeast, I know that there's Friction in Gateshead, there's a couple around Ouseburn, there's the Valley Climbing Centre, there's one at Biker Wall, and there's a rope climbing gym also in Biker, in a church, and I think there's also one in Sunderland and Durham, I believe. So honestly, you know, just putting it out there. Anyway, this is Modern Girl from Sheena Easton.

0: Hello, I'm Dr. Sheon Bakare. 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Until you find out, you can't rule it out. Your NHS wants to see you. 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

0: Let Me Go from Gary Barlow there. Now, I need to have a little bit of a rant because I'm sick of these ticket platforms and the logistics of them. Now, I was trying to get tickets to go and see the Irish rock band Fontaines DC, who have been getting quite a name for themselves in the past few years. And I have seen them before and they're brilliant. And they announced an arena tour for the end of the year. And I thought, you know what, they're coming to Leeds. You know, that's fine. I'll get a ticket for that. I'm there 2 minutes before general sale goes live at 10 a.m. I'm in the queue. I'm about 700 people back in the queue. And I'm like, you know what? That's not too bad. I remember trying to get tickets for Sam Fender St. James's Park and being like 10,000th in the queue. So I was like, it can't be that bad. Anyway, I finally get on to book a ticket at 3 minutes past 10 and they're all gone. And it's an arena. There's thousands of seats. I'm standing. And I'm just like, God, it was all, I swear to God, it's all pots just buying it out and then reselling it for like double the price. It's so frustrating. I feel like so many people experience this with gigs that are like, you know, a decent size nowadays. If it's a band who are doing an arena tour, it's very likely that they're gonna just sell out like that. It's ridiculous. You know, I know why they do it, because like Ticketmaster use it as a way to like put their prices up and stuff, but I just think it's so unfair for the fans. And it's not cheap either. Like, gig tickets are so expensive nowadays. I definitely need to get into some smaller bands again so you can go, you know, just midweek for like 15 quid down your local social club or even like the pub to go watch a band. Because a lot of these big bands who are doing arenas, it's just not affordable. I saw like Stevie Wonder's tickets prices and I was like, oh my God, I nearly died. He's doing Manchester. I think it was like 250 or 300, and I was like, man, he's got some obviously incredible music, but I could just not afford that with the salary I'm on. I think most people probably feel the same way. It's genuinely, you can't even put your finger on it, can you? Anyway, this is Tom Odell with Piano Man.
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Now, I'm here with the Crack magazine and I've got some music recommendations in and around the Northeast over the next week for you. So, if you fancy anything to go to tonight, there's a Canadian indie rock band called Good Kid coming to Newcastle University Students' Union. Tickets are £26.40. One that caught my attention right away is a band called Dead Calm. They're an Irish band exploring genres like slowcore and indie rock with introspective and often melancholic themes. That sounds right up my street. That's on at the Clooney. That's on Thursday, so tomorrow. Tickets are £16. We've also got 10CCLO. A tribute to ELO and 10cc, and that's in concert at the Empire Theatre and Cinema on Friday. Tickets start from 18. An interesting one, we've got Durham Folk Festival on, also on Friday. There's loads of people on there featuring artists like Sharon Shannon, Honeyfeet, Holly Carter, Seb Stone. The list goes on and on and on. It's on all weekend, actually. That's 18th to 20th. It's £50 for a day ticket and 140 for the weekend ticket, I believe. That sounds very exciting. Who else have we got? Jamie Webster. Jamie Webster's on at NX. Singer-songwriter from Liverpool. I know quite a few of his songs, actually. Tickets are £35. That's on Saturday the 19th. So yeah, there's quite a bit going on actually, over the next week. There's a Sunday, Oh What a Night, a musical journey through the incredible career of Frankie Valli and the Four Seasons, and that's at the Princess Alexandra Auditorium in Yarm, County Durham, and that's 7:30. Tickets are £29. So yeah, I've got all sorts going on this week. From me to you, from the Beatles up next.

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Big Love from Fleetwood Mac there, and before that we had Joss Stone with While You're Looking Out for Sugar. Now, we've got some great new presenters joining us at Radio Tyneside, and one of them you can find on a Friday evening. You've got William Klein Bailey joining you for the Jazz Sessions, 2 hours of pure jazz. Now, I don't know about you, but that sounds perfect to tune into while you're cooking your dinner on a Friday evening, maybe with a cheeky glass of wine as well.

Yes, hi, I just dropped in to let you know that apart from our Sunday night get-together here on Radio Tyneside at 8 p.m. for the American Connection, you can now hear a repeat of the show at a new time slot on a Friday night at 10 p.m. So join me for the best of country, old and new. Sundays at 8 p.m. and Friday nights for a repeat of the show at 10 p.m. Hopefully look forward to the pleasure of your company, and I shall catch you then. Take care till then. Bye for now.

Golden from Harry Styles there. Now, it's near the end of my weekly radio show. It's been Emily Franklin and you're listening to Radio Tyneside. You can catch me at the exact same time next week, 2 till 4pm on a Wednesday, right here. Tune in wherever you are. Now, don't worry though, because up next you've got Paul Davidson keeping you company for 2 hours for tea time on Tyneside. You can expect some great music once again and some interesting conversations and information. Now, I'm going to leave you on one of my favourite songs. This is Lana Del Rey with Born to Die.

Corinne Bailey Rae and I'd Do It All Again, which is particularly apt because she's on tour at the moment. It's her 20th anniversary tour and she's singing every one of the songs that was on her debut album. She's in America at the moment, but she'll be at the Royal Albert Hall on the 27th of October. Thank you, Emily, for the afternoon show. Welcome to Tea Time on Tyneside.

0: Water Under the Bridge from Adele, and just returning momentarily to Corinne Bailey-Ray. Not only is she on tour this year, she's also released her first children's book, which is called Put Your Records On, inspired by her signature song, of course.
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0: One or two spits and spots of rain later this evening, gradually dying out overnight, temperatures dropping down to around about 12 degrees Celsius. And then tomorrow it's dry with plenty of sunny intervals. Maybe the chance of a tiny bit of rain in the early afternoon. Winds continuing from the west with a high of 16 degrees. A little bit more rain in store on Friday in the afternoon. And then as we move into the weekend, dry and bright with plenty of sunshine, highs in the region of 18 or 19. Really been quite mild for the time of year, hasn't it?

Beth Nielsen Chapman, and back to this moment, coming up to 18 minutes past four. You're very welcome to Tea Time on Tyneside. I'm Paul Davidson, and between now and 6 o'clock, got some fabulous tunes in store for you from the 60s to the present day, with one from the 1950s, which we'll play after 5 o'clock. Also in the show today, very shortly, we'll have our Tea Time teaser. And it really is a teaser today. It's incredibly difficult to see what you make of it. We'll take our tea break shortly after 4:30. That means we'll enjoy three songs back to back alongside a tea or a coffee. We'll have an entertainment idea from the event guide. We'll have this week's word on health report. And of course, we'll play our word hole game.

0: If you've had a cough for 3 weeks or more, and it isn't COVID-19, don't just ignore it. 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

That's the Pierces on Radio Tyneside with Believe in Me, and it was Diana Ross before that. More today than yesterday. And our tea time teaser today. This is definitely a tricky one. It goes like this. What is the only city in England, the name of which has the letters in alphabetical order? What is the only city in England, the name of which has the letters in alphabetical order? If you take a think about that, we'll reveal all before 5 o'clock. We'll have a little clue later on, actually.

0: Precious Time from Paul Carrick. Now, yesterday's Tea Time teaser was all about Hercule Poirot, the Agatha Christie-created detective who uses the little grey cells to solve the crimes. Well, I can tell you that a Hercule Poirot mystery is on the way to the Theatre Royal. It's called The Hollow. At The Hollow, an elegant country estate, a glamorous circle of guests gather together one summer evening. But beneath the sunlit charm, something darker coils. Old passions refuse to die, new rivalries ignite, dangerous infatuations take hold. Then a shot rings out. A body is discovered, a smoking revolver in an unsteady hand. The scene appears almost staged, a shockingly straightforward crime. It is anything but. This is The Hollow. It's a Hercule Poirot mystery starring Peter Policarpou, and it's on at the Theatre Royal from Tuesday the 10th to Saturday the 14th of November. More information from the Theatre Royal's website.
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0: Okay, time to put the kettle on. We'll be enjoying our tea break, three songs back to back, just as soon as Bruce Springsteen finishes his night shift.

Night Shift from Bruce Springsteen. Right, I hope you've got your tea or coffee standing by. It is time for our tea break. Time to settle back and enjoy three songs uninterrupted. Today, we start with a classic from The Small Faces.

0: So that's our Wednesday tea break then. We started with The Small Faces, All or Nothing. Then you heard Annie Lennox with Why. And that was Gladys Knight and the Pips. Take Me in Your Arms and Love Me. Hope you enjoyed the selection of songs. And your tea or coffee, of course. Richard Finch will be in charge of the Radio Tyneside Best China for tomorrow's tea break.
1: 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And they were packed out with lovely people and filled with fantastic music from both sides of the Atlantic. 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
0: Nearly time to reveal the answer to our tea time teaser, but I did promise you an extra clue. The question is this: what is the only city in England the name of which has the letters in alphabetical order? Well, you need to think very small city, and you need to think very small name as well.

Up the ladder, to the roof. That's the Supremes. Right, this tea time teaser. What is the only city in England, the name of which has the letters in alphabetical order? I said it was a very small city with a very small name. The answer I was looking for is Ely, E-L-Y. Ely, a cathedral city in Cambridgeshire, about 14 miles northeast of Cambridge itself. Well done if you got that right. And talking of Cambridge, by the way, are you watching Ludwig, starring David Mitchell, the sort of comedic mystery programme? David Mitchell playing a crime scene consultant. At the same time, a parallel story going on about his missing twin brother. Really good, and delighted to see there's going to be a Christmas special as well, set in a hotel in Yorkshire. Apparently it's one of these locked room mysteries. Looking forward to that already. Right, to the news we go with ABC.

Box Fizz, assembled for the Eurovision Song Contest in 1981, which they won, of course, with their famous Making Your Mind Up routine. That was a song they released the following year. It's called Now Those Days Are Gone.

0: than this.
1: Better Than This from Paloma Faith. It is 5:10. It's Wednesday, the 16th of September. Good afternoon. Hope all is well with you. Thank you very much for keeping me company this afternoon. It's Tea Time on Tyneside, part two through until 6 o'clock, with music on the way from Tom Jones, from Faith Hill, from Elton John, and from Supertramp, amongst many others. Also in this hour, we'll go back to the 1950s for one song. We'll have this week's Word on Health report. And of course, we'll have some fun with our word hole game.

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Seasons from Olly Murs, Richard Ashcroft before that, with Surprised by the Joy. So our song from the 1950s today takes us to 1954, recorded by the American singer Jo Stafford, backed by her husband Paul Weston and his orchestra. The song's catchy melody was borrowed from a famous 1923 jazz instrumental called Tin Roof Blues by the New Orleans Rhythm Kings. The lyrics were later written by Alan Copeland and Bill Norvis to turn it into the vocal romantic ballad we know today. It is Make Love to Me.

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Sade and No Ordinary Love. Now, the live theatre down on the quayside here in Newcastle is a fantastic venue, and their next live rights event is taking place on Tuesday, the 10th of November, and they're inviting writers to step into the spotlight. So if you've been waiting for the perfect excuse to step on stage and share your own writing, this is it. So the special writer-performer edition is open to writers who want to perform their own work, whether that's a solo piece or something with up to three additional performers. Check out the live theatre website for more information. The deadline to apply is Wednesday, the 30th of September at 12 noon. So that is a fortnight today.

0: Sir Tom, and if he should ever leave you. Now, on a Wednesday afternoon, round about 5:30, we have our weekly Word on Health report. And in light of calls for a new national drive to improve connection and reduce isolation for parents of young children, in this edition, Paul Pennington is talking to the CEO of one of the UK's 175 Home Start charities.
1: Having a baby should be one of the happiest times in a family's life, but the reality of early parenthood, as those of us who've been through it know, can be very different. Exhaustion, isolation, financial pressure, relationship strain, and concern about your child's well-being can place enormous pressure on parents' well-being. Home Start UK is a national network of local charities supporting families with young children. Its approach is deliberately personal and non-judgmental. Lindsay Pollard is CEO of the Stroud and Gloucester Home Start.
2: We are here for families with 0 to 5-year-olds who are struggling. I think lots of us start our parenthood journey with one idea about what it's going to be like and what we expect it to be like and how we'll be as parents. I think there's a saying somewhere that we're never as good as the parent that we thought we'd be before we even had children. So as Home Start, we recognise that the period of age 0 to 5 for parents can be extremely challenging, is for most of us. But some of us have that support in extended families and in the communities we live and through our friendship groups. But some people give birth and have children and are very, very isolated. So what Home Start does is we train up volunteers who get alongside families who've got 0 to 5-year-olds, and we send them into their homes once a week for a couple of hours just to support any time during that 0 to 5 period. We also run groups, so we get people out of the house and get meeting people so that they become able to make their own links in their community. It's about creating that old-fashioned village and community around people so that they can be the parents that we know they can be.
1: Lindsay, I understand there are a number of ways that parents of 1 to 5-year-olds can come to you, either through referral from a health or social care professional, or people hear about you through the baby groups you do. You can, of course, self-refer. But I know reaching out for help and support before something becomes a crisis can be difficult for some. Just to be clear, by reaching out for help doesn't mean you're failing as a parent, does it?
2: By no means. And I think you'd be surprised at the people who need our support, because parenting brings up really difficult challenges for people. And so when you get access to Home Start help, it's because you're struggling with an element of that and you could do with some help. And I think we all need help at different times of our lives. And we will start by going, what are you doing well? Lots of us do lots of things well as parents and we don't often acknowledge it. And there's so much to beat yourself up about when you become a parent. And we instead start by going, what are you doing well? Where do you need some extra support? It's a great privilege to be able to be part of an organisation that delivers the support that helps people be better parents.
1: And I should state that alongside your terrific work with mums, Home Start charities across the UK do sterling work with dads. Your research shows almost half of parents with children under 5 can feel isolated or alone, and more than 1 in 5 rarely or never have meaningful contact with another adult outside their household. Other than get in touch with Home Start, what other measures can you suggest to someone listening to this report if they identify with what we've been discussing?
2: What we do have is a really rich civil society, and lots of charities and lots of people are looking to support people during those baby years. There's lots of play groups, there's lots of groups where parents can meet. You might be neurodivergent and you want to meet other parents who are in the same situation. There's lots of groups in your local area. So Facebook's a great place to find communities and take that first step. Joining's the hardest thing, but I can bet that if you go to like a baby group or you go to a group where you want to meet other parents, there will be other parents in the same boat who want to beat the loneliness and create a community around themselves. So they have friends, so their children have friends as they grow up. They're all looking for the same thing. It's like connection, and none of us want to be lonely. So there's always something locally that can be found.
0: Paul Pennington there talking to Lindsay Pollard from Home Start. And if you'd like to know more, check out the website wordonhealth.com. 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

Faith Hill, There You'll Be, and it was Odyssey before that with Inside Out. Now, at 7 o'clock tonight, we've got the 70s at 7. That means a whole hour of brilliant music from the 1970s. At 8, Edward Doherty is here with your mid-evening music show, The Evening Shift. He's followed at 10 by an hour with good folk, Gary Hogg, playing 60 minutes of the very best in folk music. And at 11, it's After Hours, the musical lock-in with Fred Setters. Easy listening late-night tunes through until midnight, and that's when the night sounds start. It's Radio Tyneside, community and hospital radio together for Newcastle and Gateshead. I swear.

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1: Supertramp and Breakfast in America, and from America to the River Tyne and Jimmy Nail's fantastic tune, Big River. That's the song that closes the show today. That means that is the song that features in our Word Hole Challenge. I love the River Tyne, actually. I like to walk along the Dunstan side through towards the bridges, although I've had a couple of mishaps over the last 12 months or so. Not once, but twice, has one of my earbuds fallen out, bounced, and gone into the river. Still sailing in the water somewhere, I'm guessing. Right, anyway, see if you can work out which word from the lyrics of the song has fallen down the hole. Walking on stones, little bits of skin and bone, jumping on a tram car for a ride. Walking on stones, little bits of skin and bone, jumping on a tram car for a ride. What's the word that's fallen down the hole? We'll find out when we play the song, which we'll do after this from Elton John.

Elton John, sorry seems to be the hardest word. And the word I was looking for in the word old game was cobbled, walking on cobbled stones, little bits of skin and bone, jumping on a tram car for a ride. That is, of course,

Was from Big River by Jimmy Nail, the tune which I'm playing now to take us to the 6 o'clock news. Thanks for your company tonight. After the news, the Elders Council of Newcastle are here with Older Voices, the magazine programme. Richard Finch presenting Tea Time on Tyneside tomorrow, and I'll be back on Tuesday. Bye for now.

0: Hello, everybody. As the notes of our theme tune, Sultans of Swing by Dire Straits, fade into the background, you know that you're listening to Older Voices, the award-winning radio magazine programme of the Elders' Council of Newcastle. Welcome to our 398th broadcast. My name's Steve, and I'll be presenting the show for you today. Catherine will be in charge, and she has two interesting guests for you, both of whom have engaged with projects involving Chinese and or Southeast Asian communities. So let's get straight on with those conversations. Catherine's first guest is an artist and arts educator. Her name is Poi Li. Catherine.
1: Welcome, Poi Li. Now, I have a ton of questions for you, Poi, so I managed to dwindle it into 150. But before we delve in to your recent project, which finished last month, and find out what's happening in the future, I've got to ask you something. I read your website, and I was in awe of all your multi-talentedness. Would you please share with our listeners that it's not just drawing and painting that is your talent, but could you expand on that?
2: Yes. So hello, Catherine. Hello, Steve. Thank you very much for having me here today. Yes, my practice is very diverse. So I'm a freelance artist and arts educator. So within that, of course, I do a lot of the creative mediums. I work in drawing, painting. I also work in 3D, printmaking, textiles, and all manner of creative and making art forms. But I also do martial arts as well when I'm not in the studio as well, because I believe that healthy mind, healthy body is important in life.
1: Thank you. I did feel that in the drawings that I saw, you really capture the essence and the attitude of such as the crouching tiger. As I look through, am I right? I actually saw the interlacing of your Japanese art, your Chinese art with Japanese art, because I could see hints of Hokusai and Hiroshige there. Am I right?
2: Yes, definitely. So an important part of my printmaking practice is woodblock. So those are those links that you've identified there, definitely. So because I'm a British-born Chinese person, I'm a firm believer in taking inspiration from everywhere, all the different cultures that I'm from. And I believe Asia is such a rich and diverse and wonderful place of lots of amazing arts and crafts. And I'm really inspired by the variety of different techniques and processes they have. So that's something I try and infuse into what I do as a practitioner and also in my workshops with the public as well.
1: Please, you explain that to me. And you must get a great deal out of what you do. A great deal of fun is the word you used. And that's very important, isn't it, to get fun? So let's jump in now to what you've been doing recently. As a freelance artist and arts educator, you've recently taken part and led an amazing project with Chinese elders. Could you explain something about that?
2: Yes. So over the past 3 months or so, I've been really lucky to work on phase two of a project with the elder community from the from the Northeast Chinese community. And this is phase two of the project. So what this has seen is that basically we've worked with these men and women who are most who are complete beginners to art and craft and anything creative. So this was an opportunity for them to come together in a space that's welcoming and familiar to them in the heart of Newcastle Chinatown, and I've had the opportunity to learn different skill sets from the visual arts, everything from drawing to painting to bookmaking to printmaking to textiles. And this has been such a meaningful and valuable time for them all, definitely. So this has been an extension from last year when I was commissioned by the City Council to run a project in a similar format, but concentrating more on textiles and upcycling last time round. And I suppose due to the popularity of the programme, I'm so happy that we've been able to come back again, invite newer members to the group, which are called the House of Evergreen Arts. Okay, so we've had the returnees from last year, newer members this time round, and we've also been able to extend the project throughout the community to South Asian audiences as well.
1: I'll have to interrupt you there, Poi, because we've come to the end of part one. So what have you selected as your music, and why did you do that?
2: Yes, so for this first song, I've chosen a popular and recognisable Chinese song by Teresa Teng. It's called Sweet Honey, Tian Mi Mi. It's a recognisable song, and I hope it evokes lots of fond memories and positive feelings of nostalgia for our Chinese community out there.

0: I'm Catherine Stevenson, and I'm talking to Poi Lee, a freelance artist and arts educator. And now we've been listening to Teresa Tan's Sweet Honey. That really is evocative of cultural memory and nostalgia. Beautiful reminder of the power of music, Poi. So Definitely. Let's move on. You've mentioned planning and delivering these engaging activities. What kind of art experiences did the elders enjoy the most?
1: So my program consisted of both traditional techniques, processes, but delivered in hopefully quite a fun and challenging way, because I believe that it's good to try something different, come out of your comfort zone and have a laugh with it as well. So, for example, one of the activities we did to introduce the elders into drawing, which can be a bit of a daunting task for a lot of people, I got the group to have a go at doing some blind continuous drawing. They also drew with a stick, anything new and unexpected that they've not done before. And they also got to see demonstrations by me. So, yes, it was a very memorable process for all of them, I found. And there was lots of laughs to be had. And I think they were pleasantly surprised with what was created too.
0: Did they in any way learn about their culture? And was there ever that moment, I didn't know that?
1: Yes, I suppose there was one of the positives about this project was that it's about bringing together members of the community who might not have met each other before. I mean, some did know each other in certain circles, but this was a chance to bring them all together in a situation where they're all working towards a common goal. And they know that there's no sort of strict right and wrong answer with how to do things, but it's all about learning together, trying things out and giving support to each other. So there's been lots of beautiful friendships formed, I think. And I think it really reinforced the idea of what Chinese culture is really about when people come together to share tea, to share snacks and to do art, to do something together.
0: Did they learn about their Chinese culture that they didn't know previously?
1: This group was, of course, the elder community, but even within that, there was quite a broad age range, if you like. So it was great to see them exchange stories with each other. One of the weeks, I asked them all to bring in an object. It might be a modern contemporary object. So it might be something from the past. Might be some, a family belonging or something, and invited them to exchange stories about those. And it was an opportunity for them to find out a bit more about each other, their interests. And there were some interesting things found out about Chinese culture. For example, one gentleman brought in, it was like a sort of a silver wine glass, almost, wine cup object, which certainly raised a lot of eyebrows and we all wondered what on earth it was. But it was interesting finding out about that and how he came to acquire this. So yeah, definitely lots of new things found and lots of familiar and relatable shared values within our culture that's continually sort of revisited each time as well. For example, our lucky symbols, our sort of habits and things that we do. And yeah, I think definitely.
0: And that's the end of part two, Poi. So we come to your second choice of music. What have you selected?
1: Yes.
0: And why?
1: Yes. So for second choice of music, I've chosen another recognizable song, but this time from the Western world. This is a song by Louis Armstrong. It's called What a Wonderful World. So this is a song about nature, about connection, well-being, joy, peace, creativity. And these are all the values that this program was intended to bring. And I think definitely happened for those who were involved in this.
2: some of you young folks been saying to me, "Hey, Pops, what you mean, what a wonderful world? How about all them wars all over the place? You call them wonderful? And how about hunger and pollution? They ain't so wonderful either. But how about listening to old Pops for a minute? Seems to me it ain't the world that's so bad, but what we are doing to it. And all I'm saying is, see what a wonderful world it would be if only we'd give it a chance. Love, baby, love. That's the secret. Yeah. If lots more of us loved each other, we'd solve lots more problems. And man, this world would be a guesser. That's why old Pops keeps saying,

0: I'm Catherine Stevenson, and I'm talking to Poi Lee. And Poi has just had a second piece of music played for us. What a Wonderful World, as sung by Louis Armstrong. Now, that was a winner, because everyone will have some connection with that in some way. And it's a feel-good song, isn't it? Just like what you're doing in your art. This is the art of music, helping well-being. In your view, what is it vital to include? Why is it vital to include intergenerational and community arts projects like this?
1: I think it's about creating opportunities for friendship, for communication. I mean, one of the really amazing things, even from my perspective, was that this program was delivered in a multilingual, multi-dialect format. I'm bilingual myself, so I'm English speaking, but I'm also Hakka Chinese as well. And I can also understand Cantonese to a certain degree as well. So throughout the participant group, we've got those three languages, three dialects, you know, three modes of speaking. Some of us know maybe one or two or three. And it's I guess, a really sweet example of how, despite our differences, even from a spoken perspective, actually, we can still come together, learn from each other. We can still, you know, show respect and make those meaningful connections. And I think that's really, really positive. I think from what I've been told, there was a surprise that I'm quite fluent in Hakka, a dialect which you don't hear as often, because Cantonese is more spoken generally across Hong Kong Chinese people especially. So it's been nice that I've been able to keep my dialect alive. And it's been great for me to also meet other members of the community who also speak that dialect, either back then or before or now. So it's been giving us a chance to practice everything in real time.
0: That must have been fabulous for you to be able to speak like that, where in that dialect, then you don't always get a chance to do it.
1: Oh, definitely.
0: Am I right in thinking that in many ways this project that you were doing helped to combat loneliness for some of the people who took part?
1: Yes, definitely. I think one of the main challenges of, you know, a typical sort of older adult is loneliness, because perhaps all of their family have moved away, which is quite typical, you know. Children fly the nest, they set up their own families. And then there's also the, I suppose, the practical things, and that maybe that individual isn't able to get about as much. So this was a great way of bringing members of the community together and to socialize, to talk, to share laughs, to try new things, to be a community in themselves, you know. And I think that was so, so important, definitely.
0: I'm so pleased to hear that, but because there's so many organisations these days are trying to combat loneliness, and we can't do it in isolation.
1: Very true. And for well-being, you know, mental health and well-being, important.
0: Well, the project reached its final stage not so long ago. What did you do to celebrate all that had happened and all those experiences?
1: Oh, yes. So it was such a sweet moment where at the end of all this period of workshops, of creative workshops with myself, and also sort of city art gallery visits earlier in the program, well, everything concluded with two public exhibition events. So we had one at NECA, the Northeast Chinese Association, on Stowell Street in Chinatown. And then that exhibition then moved on to the City Campus Library at Northumbria University. Both completely two different spaces, different looks, different sizes. So it was a lot of fun curating and planning those exhibitions to make the best viewer experience possible that showcases what the elders have made, and to, yeah, guide them through that journey that we've all been on these past few months.
0: I know it was a great success from what you told me and what I've heard from others. Well done, Poi.
1: Thank you.
0: What is your third and final piece of music, and why did you select it?
1: Okay, so, wow, it's been such an amazing journey so far. So I feel like, okay, we finished on a high and I think we should continue on. So this is quite a modern song. It's by Sia. It's called Unstoppable, and it's about empowerment, because I think it's always important to look forward, to think about possibility and the future, no matter what age you are, because everyone's capable of achieving wonderful things.

0: I'm Catherine Stevenson, and I've been talking to the amazing Poi Lee. And that was Poi's third choice of music, Sire's Unstoppable. And it sums up everything you have told us in this programme, Poi. But I do know there is more. And maybe you can return to tell us about it and some of your other successes and the joy that is brought to others. So thank you for being with us in this broadcast, and we hope to see you again.
1: Thank you, Catherine.
2: Thank you, Poi, and thank you, Catherine. Very interesting.
3: Catherine's second guest today is an assistant professor at Northumbria University, and his name is Frank Lai. Catherine.
0: Welcome, Frank. I'm so pleased you managed it today. Again, like Poi, there is so much to talk about. We really need an hour or more. However, let's get right into it. I read your description that you sent me about your work, and I found it fascinating that you too find that it's an intersection of arts, of community, and of health, and which art is. Can you tell us what initially inspired you to focus on creative engagement for older adults from the Chinese and East Asian communities?
4: Thank you, Catherine. Because that by training, I am an occupational therapist. Therefore, I use quite a lot of activities in engaging older people in the community. Essentially, that I came from Hong Kong. I grew up in Hong Kong. Therefore, I have quite a more Chinese and also Oriental background. In the Chinese culture, we understanding that in the intersection of art, health, and community would be one of our core value in ensuring individuals' well-being. Therefore, I come in with an idea is that I invite Poi, because she is an excellent and expert artist in supporting for older people in creating art project. I do think that this is a perfect match between me as an academic and also a community worker, she is Poi, in creating some chemistry in order to make our communities, make older people in the community in particular, to have more fun. I would say that older people would have a certain level of the cognitive decline. Therefore, I think that some culturally appropriate activities could 100% ensure they can be well benefited in order to ensure their cognitive function will be well preserved, for to learn some new things, they can be more happier, can be more engaged into their daily living.
0: Thank you, Frank. That was an answer I thought we might have, and it all gels so nicely with what Poi has just told us. But growing up between Hong Kong and the UK, that multicultural background must have influenced your approach to your research and your community work?
4: Yes, because I am an academic. My expert area is in dementia care and also on cognitive science. My growth up in Hong Kong background now make me become a more kind of the flexible and multifactorial person. Put it this way, that Hong Kong is a very vibrant city. We will have various types of training would be available in Hong Kong. However, in Newcastle, honestly, as an academic, I think that the culturally related element for Chinese population and for the Southeast Asian population is quite limited. Therefore, I think that we need to do something proactively and in order to tackle with the ever-growing demand for the older people. Because I'm the British National Overseas Research immigrant from Hong Kong, we can see that there's quite a huge volume of family is having this status in coming from Hong Kong to the UK, while they are having their aging parents in the family. I think that if we can do something more meaningfully through this small-scale study which is sponsored by the Alzheimer's Research UK, we can have some solid evidence in demonstrating to the community and to the stakeholders and to the funders that there's a potential, a huge market in order to let us as academic and also let Puri as a community worker to do some more meaningful things to the community. Overall, this can benefit to not only to the Chinese community, but also to the UK community. Why I say that? Because that for the Hong Kong immigrant family, most of them, for the young couples, would need to go to work. However, for all those older people, they are likely to stay at home. But if the older people's cognitive function would be further compromised, their caregiving demand would be ever increasing. That would undoubtedly and eventually would compromise for the productivity in the UK.
0: We've come to the end of part one, and we're into your first choice of music, Frank.
4: Yeah.
0: What is it and why have you selected it?
4: This is one of my most favorite songs, which called a turbulent, in Cantonese is Tò Fei Lún, by Yi Sheng Chen, one of the most famous artists in Asian community. This song is a very meaningful one. This song is something about the meditation on time, how we spend our hobbies, what we're trading them for, and what types of realizations that will come too late about what truly matters. As a researcher that works with older people, I think that this song really deeply talking about time purpose and what we gave ourselves, what purpose that we would like to be embedded into our work. And essentially, that's this Hong Kong Cantonese culture song connects to my whole identity and to the community. This song is really very meaningful in terms of the lyrics inside, because that when we growing up, we would like to spend quite a lot of time, energy in earning money. However, time is something that we can't buy. You know that the turbulent is one of the most complicated components in the world. Therefore, this is a quite meaningful song.

0: I'm Catherine Stevenson, and I'm talking to our second guest, Frank Lee. And we just listened to Frank's first choice of music, Tourbillon by Isson Chan. And it certainly does connect to the themes that we're discussing today. We're in now to our second part, Crafting Memory. Now, that's intriguing. Culture and brain health. Wow. So, your project, Crafting Memory, Culture and Brain Health. It's about more than art. It's about challenging stereotypes. And I really sat up at that because in our U3A, we're often challenging age stereotypes and ageism, and showing that older adults are still vibrant, capable and creative. What would you say has most surprises for you during the participants' journeys with you?
1: Okay, thank you, Catherine. In science, that does say a scientific value behind this project. Because up to our understanding through research, there are up to 45% of dementia cases which can be prevented or delayable through the lifestyle changes. While keeping the older people staying socially active, learning new things, keeping their mind engaged would be really very important. And I believe that this Crafting Memory, Culture and Brain Health program really can do all of those these items simultaneously. From my experience, I recall with the interaction with the participants, one thing that has stayed with me is that particularly when a participant has told me that at the very beginning, she can't draw, she is not good at that, she is not good at this. But after a few weeks later, she arrived in the section with her own sketchbook that he had gone out and bought herself. She had been more engaging. She had been more actively participating in the drawing at home in between sections just because that she wanted to do. It is a very important paradigm shift from I cannot do to I wanted to do. And most extraordinary is that she happy to do, right? This is something about the science that would help us to reflect on the scientific value. That is keeping individuals active in lifestyle, not to be stay socially alone, not to be unwilling to learn new things, should be one of the really a kinds of counterpartner. That is, this program really can support it. Most importantly is that for the sections that I joined with the participants together, all of them are wearing a big smile throughout the sections. This is very important because we are not a kind of the teaching and learning process, but we are a kind of the engaging process. Let those participants to engage with teaching, and then they can have really good interactions. They can interact with their own language, which is really very important and highly valuable.
0: Thank you, because you've just answered the second query I had about that. About what the impact that own cultural identity and emotional well-being has on the work they do. Now, you mentioned something very, very interesting, the powerful shift from I cannot to I want to. But maybe we can discuss that in part three, because we've come to your second choice of music, Frank. What is it? And why have you selected it?
1: Second music that I choose is recommended by my daughter. Surprise! This song is from ABBA. This is Slipping Through My Fingers. Catherine, currently this song is really super hit because that of the Toy Story new story about the Toy Story 5. This song is about time passing. In Toy Story, a parent watching Andy's growth, that is a children's grow up, feeling the moments slips by before they could behold. So this is in the same context of my work with Pui in this Crafting Memory project, because it carries a different but equally tender resonance. The older peoples in this program had had so much of their daily living slip through their fingers. This is something really triggered for their emotional issue, right? Full with years of isolation, not being seen, and living in the language that they are not in their own. So I really want that this song that I mentioned that will hold a special place across generations.

I'm Catherine Stevenson, and I'm talking to Frank Lee. And that was Frank's second choice of music. Oh, you certainly picked a good one there. Slipping Through My Fingers by ABBA. I'm quite sure many of our listeners are well acquainted with it. And even the smaller ones, even the younger ones. Definitely. Very poignant as well, of course. So part three. Reflections, future plans, and message. Now, looking ahead, what are your hopes for expanding this approach to other under

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1: That I can disseminate this message not only to the Chinese, not only to the Southeast Asian populations, but to other peoples that they can still learn. This is one of the key main things that I would like to share. Secondly, is that I would also like to explore this kind of work to other community. I'm having conversation with colleagues and partners in the community how this model, that is between academic and community work collaboration model, can be replicated in the coming days. Say, how can we take the principle of the bilingual delivery, culture adaptation, genuine community partnership, and to apply them into different contexts, not only from my perspective as an occupational therapist, but can we also inviting nurses or community link workers to support them? So let me recap that one very important message is, I would say this is never too late. It would be never too late to create something, never too late to learn something, never too late to make some new friends. This is really important because all those new learning will surprise yourself. The participant in our program proven that week by week. So we can demonstrate some will, some genuine sharing from the participants. I really hope that I can disseminate a further positive image on the benefit on this program to other community in need.
2: Well, you've just answered another question I wanted to ask yourself, and that was about, would you like to share with other older adults from minority communities as well as other communities in the area? And
1: yes,
2: you said it yourself, it's about surprising yourself, just as Poi had said. As we get older, perhaps we don't want to try something new. It's fear, but we feel we're doing enough.
1: However, yes,
2: we've come now to our third choice of music. What is it, Frank?
1: The third music is a hymn, because I'm a Christian. I'm the fellow in the Brunswick Methodist Church. I love this hymn very much. This hymn is from Sing the Faith, 615. Let Love Be Real. This hymn is a call to make our love to be visible and also to be concrete, not as cemented, but also as an action to offer, to give, to receive, and to serve our community.

0: And that was Frank's third choice of music. Let love be real. Love of art and love of each other. Excellent. Well, thank you, Frank, for coming along today and sharing what you are doing with some of the older people in the community. And as you said, it doesn't benefit just the Chinese and South Asian communities. It's the community in general. And that's so important that we gel together. Thank you very much, Frank, indeed.
1: Thank you, Catherine. Thank you. Thank you very much.
2: And thank you, Frank, and thank you, Catherine. That was fascinating. And thank you, Poi, also, the first guest that Catherine had today.
3: Well, that brings us to the end of our program for you today. We'll be back with you next week with a program focusing on adult social care. The Elders Council doesn't by any means concentrate on care for older people. We much prefer to think of older people as active and vibrant contributors to society, rather than just sitting around waiting for somebody to take care of us. But we do have to bow to reality, and that reality is, of course, that as we get older, we're more likely to need help, perhaps medically, perhaps socially, perhaps both. To that end, we have gratefully accepted a grant from the City Council's Adult Social Care Department and have agreed to do what we can to help their plans. Then on the 30th of September, we have two writers for you. Both programmes will, of course, have all our regular features as well. Catherine's Point of View, Tony's Song, and Lizzie's Poem. Maisie's Gardening Advice and Sandy's Green View, and the team's recommendations on what to visit or read and what film or TV programme to watch. With, of course, a varied selection of music tracks chosen by our guests and by our presenters. So, until we meet again...

She wants to play with the toys a while. And school's out early, and soon we'll be learning, and the lesson today is

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To talk about forever. 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

Hello, good evening. This is the Wednesday Evening Shift programme with myself, Edward Dougherty. I've got 2 hours of music, technically 10 o'clock tonight. So I hope you've had a good day today and you're now finding the time to enjoy the music I've got for you during this programme. And I'd also like to thank you for listening wherever you may be, with a particular welcome to you if you do happen to be listening from one of our Newcastle and Gated hospitals. It's great to have you with us this evening. We've got lots to get through as usual, and we're going to continue with this next song by Norah Jones. This is I'm Alive.

0: change.
1: Playing the best music in the evening. 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

Yeah, that's an American group called No Doubt. Their second release from October 1997 with a track called Don't Speak. Well, today is Wednesday, the 16th of September, and yes, not much of it left now. But you know, it is National Play-Doh Day. Yeah, remember Play-Doh? I think fantastic stuff. You can make all sorts of shapes and things like that with it. Great fun for the kids. Also, today it was National Fitness Day. Yes, did you do your bit of fitness today? Well, I must admit, I started mine a bit early this week. I started off on Sunday when I did the Great North Run. My goodness, yes, that demanded a little bit of fitness there. And also today, it's National Choose Your Chocolate Day. Oh, there's an invitation I can't refuse. Choosing your chocolate. Oh, I don't know about you, but I just love chocolate. However, my favourite is milk chocolate rather than plain chocolate. But there we go. You may also be interested to know that tomorrow it's International Country Music Day. Yes. So if you're a fan of country music, tomorrow is your day. And it's also Responsible Dog Ownership Day tomorrow. I think that's an important thing, not only for the health and well-being of your dogs, but also for being social around other people and other dogs. So I think that's a tremendous thing. And also tomorrow, it's National Apple Dumpling Day. Oh, doesn't that sound absolutely gorgeous? Yes, apple dumplings. I must admit, I'd be tempted to have them with either some ice cream or some custard. Right, we're going to go back to the music now. Here's one by Madonna. It's from December 1987, where it got to number 9. This is called The Look of Love.

0: Which sound do you prefer? This one or this one? More and more children are getting measles. It's highly infectious and can be very serious. But the safest way to guard against it is with two doses of the MMR vaccine. It's never too late to protect your child. So for more details about how the MMR vaccine can stop this becoming this, contact your GP or visit nhs.uk/MMR.
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0: That's Will Young. What a great voice he's got. Well, now it's the part of the programme where we are going to give you just a bit of a flavour of what is happening in the area with our event guide. And we have at the Tyne Theatre and Opera House here in Newcastle on Westcote Road, The Legend of Barry White and Let the Music Play. It's on Wednesday the 30th of September, and it's the only UK touring show dedicated to the maestro and legend Barry White. Direct from the USA, a critically acclaimed review featuring the incredible vocalist of William Hicks, also known as the big man with the big voice. 100 million records sold, 20 gold and 10 platinum singles. The world loves Barry White, and Barry White certainly loved the world. You're the first, the last, my everything. Can't get enough of your love. Babe, you see the trouble with me. Never, never gonna give you up. Just the way you are. What am I gonna do with you? And of course, Let the Music Play. You're never more than a song away from another million selling hit. Hailing from Atlanta, Georgia, William's mesmerizing stage presence effortlessly recreates the distinctive style and silky smooth bass baritone vocals of the three-time Grammy Award winner. Joined on stage by his live band Soul Unlimited and supported by the stunning Motown Supreme Dreamgirls, with incredible attention to detail, this show has really got it together, with William coming as close to the real man himself as possible. So if you love Soul and Motown, then book your seats now and let the music play.
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Frank Sinatra, Doris Day, Pat Boone and Connie Francis, four of the great singers of the 1950s. I'm Dave Nicholson and I'll have more music from that great era every Sunday afternoon at 4 o'clock. So join me for those fabulous 50s here on Radio Tyneside.

From May 2017, that was Miley Cyrus and Malibu. Well, if you heard me just a little bit earlier, you would have heard that I did the Great North Run on Sunday. And my goodness, it was a bit warm. Yes, that it made it a lot more difficult than I was hoping it would be. I'm just looking ahead at the weather for the remainder of this week, and it's pretty much the same. A bit cloudy and the odd shower here and there. Fortunately, the rain stayed off on Sunday, so I was pleased about that. Right, so you've heard Miley Cyrus. Well, here's Billy Ray Cyrus, and this one's from July 1992, where it got to number 3. This is called Achy Breaky Heart.

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From the film with the same name, that was The Beatles and Help. Well, can you believe we're almost at the end of this, the first hour of the Wednesday Evening Shift programme, because coming up after this next record, we'll be into the news. But the good news is we'll be back for the second hour of the programme with some more great music. So if you can, please stay tuned for that. To take us to the news, here's a record from November 1986. It's Status Quo, where it got the number two, and In the Army Now.

Shania Twain, getting this, the second hour of the Wednesday Evening Shift programme, off to a great start. And if you've just joined us, hello, welcome to the programme. It's great to have you with us this evening. And if you are listening from one of our Newcastle and Gateshead hospitals, very special welcome to you too. We're enjoying some fantastic music this evening. This is certainly going to continue in this, the second hour. And we're going to continue with this song by Genesis. This is called Not About Us.

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That's the Shires and a track called Getaway Car, number 3 hit from 1992. Well, now it's the part of the programme where we're going to have some celebrity birthdays occurring on this day, Wednesday, the 16th of September. And first of all, we have former Blue Peter presenter Janet Ellis. Well, Janet is 71 today. Did you watch Blue Peter? I used to love watching Blue Peter when I was a kid. Great programme. And also magician David Copperfield. Well, he is 70 today. And finally, musician Richard Marx. Now, whenever I think of Richard Marx, I'll think of this next track. Well, Richard is number 63 today. And this is his track I've selected this evening. It's called Hazard.

Beautiful to me, Ollie Murs. Well, from time to time we get people asking how they get in touch with us here at the studio. Well, there are three main ways of doing that, should you wish to do so. You can either text us at the studio on 07811 936 936. That's 07811 936 936. Or you can email us, and that is info@radiotyneside.co.uk. I'll repeat that, info@radiotyneside, all one word, .co.uk. Or finally, you can do it the good old-fashioned way and give us a ring on 0191 222 0789. That's 0191 222 0789. 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

That's Jerry Halliwell and Look At Me. Well, I've been trawling the internet trying to find something remotely of interest, and I think I might have found something of remote interest. And it concerns a story about a burglar. Now, don't you just love it when they get the comeuppance, especially when they get themselves into the right mess? Apparently, a would-be burglar who tried to break into a restaurant in Spain found himself in a tight and greasy situation. The man tried to break into the restaurant by climbing down a grease vent. He got stuck and had to wait almost 7 hours until he could be freed. I should think so as well. Dear me, we get some silly people in the world, don't we? But there we go. Here's a record now by, you've heard Jerry Halliwell. Now we're going to listen to Mel C. Yes, Spice Girls related. This is a track called Northern Star.

from March 1986, where the Lars took that record, There She Goes, to a number 11 place. Well, can you believe we're almost at the end of this Evening Shift program, because coming after this next record will be Into the News, and then that will be followed by An Hour with Good Folk, hosted by Gary Hogg. So if you can, please stay tuned for that. In the meantime, from me, Edward Dougherty, can I thank you for listening? It's been great playing all this music from you. And if you are listening from one of our Newcastle and Gateshead hospitals, I really do hope that you're back with your friends, family and loved ones very, very quickly. I'll just leave you with this last record. I'll be back at 8 p.m. tomorrow night with the Thursday Evening Shift programme. So if you can, please stay tuned for that. And here's a track by Elton John. This is called Nikita. Good night.

Dubliners, the original lineup always plays in and out of An Hour with Good Folk here on Radio Tyneside. A tune called Family Lasses sets the scene for a collection of middle-of-the-road folk music from around the globe. I'm Gary Hogg, my producer Carice Jones is here. Thanks for letting us join you. Nothing too much for the purists on this show, just good, honest, entertaining music. This sort that would have fitted in well when folk clubs were the place to be seen in the 60s and 70s. Of course, we'll have a load of up-to-date stuff too that would have fitted in quite well back then. What about this bonnie lassie all the way from Tallahassee? Banjo playing, Mary Z. Cox.

Mary Z. Cox, or Mary Z. Cox, as she would be called in the UK. One of the top clawhammer style banjo players, and a cracking voice and all. Up to Perth in Scotland now for a duo comprising Chris Woods on mandolin and guitar, Sandy Sturton on guitar and cajon. And they both sing on this well-known British folk song of a couple of centuries ago, the Mad Ferret Band.

0: Mad Ferret Band and a song about the evils of drink. Now, back in the early 70s when we were spoiled for choice for folk clubs, I used to buy the Chronicle as soon as it came out, about mid-afternoon, to read the folk column. And there was a choice of four or five folk clubs a night within half an hour's drive, a lot of which had guest singers on. The Chili was a good one when Tommy Lewis was running it. So we'd play there with the band, and one night this lad was on. It was during the heyday of folk comedians. It's the Rochdale Cowboy himself, Mike Harden.
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1: Folk band from Newfoundland, or Newfoundland, the Fables, and a song of dubious origin, a windlass shanty, possibly from America originally, but obviously claimed by all the British and Irish folkies as their own. Some of the first versions recorded were Irish. I'll just leave you to argue amongst yourselves and let me know. Now we're staying over that side of the Atlantic, and a fiddle-playing singer from Indiana, Raina Gillett.

Robin Hall and Jimmy McGregor for Glasgow with their group The Galliards, very big on the telly when no one else was doing folk music. They presented the White Heather Club from about 1964 to 1968. Now we've got a couple of very famous Geordies here. Stu Luckley from Hedgehog Pie and the Mighty Doonans on acoustic bass guitar. Now, you don't see many of them around. He's teamed up here with Bob Fox, a very famous solo performer, but also part of the Pittman Poets, The Hush, and even the stage musical Warhorse. A song written by Joe Wilson from Stowell Street in the mid-1800s, before all the Chinese restaurants moved in.

The unmistakable voice of Paul Brady, great guitarist as well. Was it last week we played the Johnstons? That was the band that he first started with, but he was also in Planxty before pursuing his solo career. And of course, he's a great favourite on the Transatlantic Sessions TV show. Go back to the States for a very famous band from Greenwich Village, right there in the bullseye of the folk revival, featuring banjo player Dick Wiseman, guitarist and singer John Phillips, him out of the Mamas and Papas, and Scott McKenzie, out of, well, Scott McKenzie. Here's the Journeyman.

0: Scott McKenzie. I just slipped that one in because Scott McKenzie was in The Journeyman. It was played before that one. And it was John Phillips from The Journeyman and the Mamas and Papas that wrote that one for him. I would love to have been part of that Greenwich Village music scene. Now, a Scottish song next, a bothy ballad, but also popular in the music halls. Something about being sent to tell this lass that his mate fancied her and ending up having her for himself. Could do with subtitles on this. Susie Allen and Jim Malcolm singing about McFarlane and the Spruits of Burnie Boozy.
1: Ah, for the Tybee tyranny, to lie this while he been, I'd rather run

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0: over him.
1: The Oldham Tinkers and their song about King Canute. Founded in 1965, they were by John Howarth and brothers Larry and Jerry Kearns in the Highfield and Park pub in Waterloo Street, Oldham. And they chose the title Tinkers because at that time there was a difference of opinion in Oldham between the travelling community and the council. And they had to add the town name because there was a few bands called the Tinkers. Now, one of my favourite Irish female singers here, I mean, she's no opera singer, but a pitch and a phrase and a sheer passion she puts into songs is just breathtaking. And she's canny on the old bow run as well. The lovely Kathy Jordan with her band Dervish.

Irish band Dervish, featuring the amazing Kathy Jordan on vocals. Next up is a nurse from Newcastle who listens to Radio Tyneside on the wards and gets her patients to tune in too. They'll all be listening to this. Singer-songwriter and violinist Frankie Archer, and a modern take on an old song, over 100 years old, but bang up to date with the subject matter. It's about spiking drinks and the general challenge that women still face when men and drink are involved. Here's Frankie Archer.

Irish folk band called after the old Irish slip jig, Fig for a Kiss. But they're not from Ireland. They're from the great Appalachian Valley, the Lehigh Valley, in Pennsylvania. So no bluegrass for them, eh? They ply their trade with Celtic music, and very good it is too, Fig for a Kiss. Last track, and a short-lived folk supergroup, I think they only made one album, and they sent it in for our archive. Made up of, just listen to this lineup, Jerry Donahue from Fairport Convention and Fotheringay, his daughter Christina on backing vocals, Rick Kemp from Steel Eye Span, Doug Mortar from the Albion Band and Magna Carta, Clive Bunker from Jethro Tull. And on vocals and harmonica, Wallsend's very own Ray Jackson from Lindisfarne. And a song he co-wrote with fellow Geordie Charlie Harcourt. Here's The Gathering.

The Gathering, Ray Jackson on vocals with that star-studded lineup, and that's from their album The Gathering Britannia, Bridge Between, from 2011. And hey, that's us done for this week. Thanks for letting us join you. I hope we've given you a little peek into the sort of music that had the folk clubs jumping in their heyday, and stuff that's keeping the folk scene buzzing as we speak. If you're one of our many hospital listeners, well, I hope you're on the mend. We're sending big hugs to make you better. Big hugs for all the wonderful staff that's looking after you. So until next time, from my producer, Carice Jones, and me, Gary Hogg, it's to Rafa New. Look after each other.

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1: From the Sky News Centre at 11, a body's been found in a pond by police searching for a missing three-year-old boy in Suffolk. Noah Woods was last seen in a playground in Brantham yesterday afternoon. His disappearance prompted hundreds of volunteers to join the search, and it's not being treated as suspicious. Our correspondent Emma Birchley's in the village and says it's the news no one wanted to hear.
2: People quite clearly crying, hugging, a very sombre atmosphere, not saying much at all, and actually the police too, some of the officers, emotional.
1: Buckingham Palace has hit back after the King was accused of saying Princess Diana would be forgotten soon enough. Her brother claims in a new book that the then Prince Charles made the comments in the days after her death. A man suspected of being the so-called Putney Pusher has been found dead at his home. Nicholas Brandon was questioned in the summer, nearly 10 years after a woman was pushed into the path of a London bus. Pressure's mounting on the Bank of England to raise interest rates tomorrow after inflation jumped to a five-month high. The Iran war was one of the reasons why the rate of price rises rose to 3.1% last month. Now to sport, in Manchester United are red-faced after letting a two-goal lead slip against Brighton, losing 3-2 to crash out of the EFL Cup. The South Coast side bossed the match in the second half, despite being 2-0 down after only 10 minutes. Here's Brighton goalkeeper Jason Steele.
3: Listen, we didn't start great tonight. Two really poor goals to give away at a place like this. And you come here, you give them a leg up, you know, when they've had a tough result at the weekend, and you're like, really frustrated at half-time, but we got us all back into it, and yeah, I think we really deserve that win.
1: Staying with the Cup, and Fleetwood's reward for beating Sheffield United as a home draw against Arsenal. Other highlights include Liverpool hosting Chelsea, Everton meet Newcastle, and Aston Villa go to Bournemouth. The ties will be played in late October. That's the latest. I'm Stevie Shillinglaw.
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5: Good evening, my name is Fred Setters, and welcome along to After Hours, late night radio for late night people. It's the end of another day, and once again we head into the wee small hours of the night. As always, the music on After Hours is relaxed and the mood is chilled out. So let's get this evening's programme underway with this one.

Taking you back to 1986, a song there from American singer-songwriter Anita Baker that was called Sweet Love. This is After Hours. My name is Fred Setters. Good to have your company this evening, wherever we find you listening to the programme. Hope that you'll stay with us for the next 50 minutes or so. We've got some wonderful tunes to bring you this evening, including this one from Stevie Wonder.

Chilled out music on late night radio. That was Heatwave and Always and Forever, a top 10 hit for them back in 1978. You're listening to After Hours right here on this very radio station. Let's have a song now from Patti LaBelle. This is On My Own.

with Michael McDonald there. That was Patti LaBelle and On My Own. Still lots of great music to come on this evening's programme. And next, DeBarge have a question for us.

was DeBarge, and they were asking the question, who's holding Donna now? That was a hit for them back in 1985. You're listening to After Hours with me, Fred Setters, right here on this radio station. Time for a song now from a lovely lady with powerful vocals, good actress too. This is Bette Midler and a song called All I Need to Know.

track taken from his album In Your Eyes. That was George Benson and Love Will Come Again, featuring Chaka Khan on backing vocals. And we'll be hearing from her a little bit later on in the programme. Now we're going to head back to the UK and a hit that was in the charts for Donna back in the 80s. This is Give Me Back My Heart.

One-time members of Guys and Dolls, David Van Day and Teresa Bazaar. Together they found fame in the late 70s and early 80s as Dollar. Still lots of good music to come on this evening's edition of After Hours, so don't go anywhere.

gentleman whose biggest hit was back in the 80s from the movie Flashdance when he recorded Maniac. That was Michael Cimbello and a track called It's Over. Right, let's have some Luther Vandross now. This is so amazing.

As promised earlier on in the show, that was Chaka Khan and Through the Fire. And so once again, it's time to bring down the shutters on another edition of After Hours. Hope that you've enjoyed the music this evening and that you'll keep it here on this radio station right the way through the night. And I will see you again, same time, same place, for another edition of After Hours. In the meantime, I'll leave you with the Carpenters. Good night, sleep well.

0: be.
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